0: 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I think so. 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Anyway, the time we can to talk about the record, the sponsor of the Tato Ratio, the sponsor more for the individuals and families. We call Mama Dorothy, Hosking and Kevin, Hosking, Kevin and family. The Rua, we call the Rometo Carrere, the Mama and the family. The Turuko Yoki Rupert and Mika Hosking and family. They are Anti Rangi Matata and families, Rima Maine Uchunui and families, Hono Rangi Mansfield, praise the Lord, at the Ichu Koyoko ko Champek family. 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Community groups koe yoko timitaia, te specialised tia in our Cook Island food catering, te contact koe yoki ko Mama Luisa. 2 weeks ago or 3 weeks ago, wakite o tā rātou catering, it was beautiful food. Koe yoki kā te kai, kare pou te kai. Na Mama Luisa and the team, they call themselves Team Taia. They have a contact number 0423-947-287. Again, dona numero Mama Luisa Taia, 0423-947-287. 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
1: 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Every 2 weeks ko practice nei no te konirani I roto I a Oktopo. 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
0: Koe tō tōka ki te katoa te me roto mai te ACICC, koe iau ki Australia Cook Islands Community Council. 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
1: 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yeah. And what people can connect with each other. But at the same time, we did a thing, you know, the government or whoever has got plan ahead of us, you know, no te rau mea kaka pe aratu te ki te angai, ti a koe, ti e iau, ti a te tangata kato toa i roto ti ni au. 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Yeah. 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
1: Yeah. 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So and we can't deny it, eh?
0: Nope.
1: And we can't change a thing about it. Unless you go in order to tap in with that. Then unfortunately, you know, it's just happening just like that, yeah. Just like that. And you know, kia mata kita tatu. Mata kita tatu, kita tatu ti yao e mari moko mata ju akar pakari kari rai. And kita ke koe te I look like a 19-year-old boy. AI, I wish, yeah, you know, I'm always like that, you know, like a 19-year-old in my 65 years old.
0: Oh, dear.
1: You know, to shell, yeah. 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Anyways. The people will get wiser. As they get wiser, that is their downfall. Not to me, kare atu rai e pauto rato ki te. 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

0: Mwaga kakatangia tu di mene. It is a request to our friend John Matiska. 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Stay strong and keep listening to the voice of the Cook Island Radio 2000 down in Wollongong. Perakato no tato te i tanga te kukana ko te papa e rekana e te pupu i mene no te mea kare me akarong ko kare e vare te mukare ko vare te moe. No te to tato i mene rira to for you John Matiska listening all the way from Wollongong to may God continue to bless you, give you the strength to go on hearing the voice of the Pacific, the voice of the Cook Islands Radio 2000.
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0: Okay, i te he te, a ki te ki te o atu, te te maanga nuti no tatu, te akarakara niu i te tatau niu te nuti o Rarotonga, e anei te, are, the Commonwealth Game i Glasgow. 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
1: 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Follow the instructions of safety. 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
1: 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So thank you, Trevely and Sons, for contributing and supporting our program. Nika tato ki te notice na are practice na are. E ate i manaka i rata i o aukute. 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

0: Hey guys, I'm Alana Kennedy from Sydney FC Women's Team for Ride. Being part of any team means that each person tries their hardest to make sure they're the winners and not rely on other players while they slack off. Being the designated driver is much the same. It's about being a team player and staying off the drink that night so that you can get your teammates home safely. Here's how it works. One weekend, you're the designated driver. Then the following weekend, one of your mates is, and so on. Will you be the designated driver tonight?
1: Always different, never stale. TheFreshMix.com.

0: Hi, this is Phil Davis from the GWS Giants for Rads. On the footy field, it's important we all know our game plan, play as a team and look out for each other. It's the same when a bunch of mates go out drinking. Have a plan of how to get home, and if a mate's been on the drink, stop them from getting behind the wheel. Sharing a cab or an Uber, catching a bus or having someone be a designated driver is your best plan for not losing your licence or possibly worse. It's all about being smart. So, who's your designated driver?
1: A different selection

0: At first, I just wanted to give up. I know I'll never beat it. It's only a matter of time. But if it hadn't been for Fingal, my Petzl therapy dog, I'm sure I would have run out of time long ago. I know he's only a dog, but if it hadn't been for him, I doubt if I'd ever really got to know my son and see him start school. And that means everything to me.
1: Chasing time, Lord, chasing time.
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3: 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TheFreshMix.com.

0: Every year, almost 400,000 Australians are diagnosed with skin cancer. That's enough people to fill the MCG four times over. Outdoors, you can't just rely on sunscreen. Protect yourself in five ways with a hat, clothing, shade, sunglasses and sunscreen. Do that to avoid ending up with skin cancer. Authorised by the Australian Government, Canberra. Spoken by B. Borgia.
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1: I was so proud. My daughter was graduating. She worked so hard. On the way, my family kept telling me to slow down. And I said, I am only doing 10Ks over. I would never drive dangerously. I knew the road well. I wish I had listened to them and just slowed down. We didn't make it to the graduation that day because of me. Casually speeding, every K counts. A message from the New South Wales government.
2: 2000 station sponsor.